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7: That's where Never Give Up comes from. I wasn't Brock. I wasn't Roman. I wasn't Dwayne.

0: been a couple weeks since this whole don't eat lettuce thing has been going on. My name's Justin. This is the Overnight Ride. I feel like I really downplayed it there. But, you know, people are avoiding lettuce because of the Cyclospora outbreak. How about this, though? Ranch dressing sales are falling because people are avoiding lettuce. I didn't think that would happen because in my experience, and probably yours, ranch usually winds up on other things more often than lettuce. Pizza, other vegetables, crackers. There was like a martini the other week with ranch dressing in it. I didn't think ranch dressing sales would go down. Ranch transcended salads. A real underdog story.
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9: The Hoosier State, I'm Chief Meteorologist Ryan Martin with Hoosier Ag Today's Indiana Farm Forecast. We are watching some moisture try and come together to our west, but it's going to be a couple of days out yet. Sunshine, blue sky, and pleasant conditions here for today, tomorrow, and most of Wednesday. We start to see a little bit of change in the pattern overnight Wednesday night into Thursday. Could see some scattered showers try and pop up there. However, the best action probably holds off until Thursday night into early Friday. The initial batch of moisture seems to want to split, hitting the Great Lakes up to the north and then staying down in the deep south. So Thursday night, Friday, likely the best shot. Still doesn't look like much, though. A half an inch or less coverage, only 60% of the Hoosier State. We're back to dry weather for the weekend, the 29th and 30th, both looking pretty good. Next week starts off with a nice round of moisture on Monday, but then not much else the rest of the week. I'm Ryan Martin.
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11: Good morning. It is Deb and Matt in the morning. Hope everyone had a wonderful weekend. Also, hope everyone was able to make it out to the Indiana State Fair at least one time.
25: Yeah.
11: I talked to a few people at the fair on Saturday. They'd been there three or four consecutive days.
25: Really?
11: Yeah, they were making the most of it.
25: I saw a bunch of pictures on socials, and one of our friends from 8 Seconds is out there, ran into Pat McAfee and got a picture with him. And
11: that's cool.
25: So, yeah, you just never know who you're going to see roaming out there.
11: That's true.
25: Yeah. Hey, Deb.
11: What's that?
25: Happy birthday.
11: Thank you.
25: You're welcome.
11: I appreciate that.
25: It's Deb's birthday. But something's not right. Hold on just a second.
11: Everything's right.
25: Not quite.
11: Look at this giant gift I came in here to. Yeah, it's the coolest bag. Oh, gosh. It's about ready to fall over. What? Okay, Matt's walking over here, making me nervous. What are you doing? Oh, my gosh. Matt Malone. Are you kidding me? I have never had someone do this. I know you can't see it right now. Matt got me an actual tiara. It's like, this is the real deal. It's jeweled and everything. Oh, and a sash.
25: Yes.
11: Matt, you are the funniest person.
25: Here you go.
11: Matt is the best co-host.
25: All right, there you go.
11: I've had such great luck. Every one of my co-hosts has been so thoughtful, and you did not have to do this. Oh my gosh, he is safety pinning the sash to me. This giant, where did you get this thing? This looks like a real crown. I mean, it is a real crown.
25: It is.
11: How do you wear it with headphones? It might be difficult, Matt.
25: You can do it.
11: You can do it.
25: I have faith in you, Deb.
11: Thank you, Matt.
25: You're
11: that made
25: welcome.
11: Me smile from ear to ear. I appreciate that. I don't even know what my sash says. What's it say?
25: I don't want to know.
11: Oh, no. Is it one of those?
25: No, I'm just kidding. He's just happy birthday or birthday girl or something along those lines.
11: All right. Thank you so much. It probably says happy 29th.
25: Yeah.
11: So nice of you.
25: And we want to celebrate your 29th birthday in a big way.
11: Actually, I don't care about numbers.
25: And I don't even think you know this, too, but we got a little backdrop behind you, too.
11: Oh, I'm sorry. I didn't.
25: Oh, that's all right.
11: What?
25: Sorry.
11: Oh, my gosh. I came running in here because I was running behind. Oh, my gosh. That's beautiful.
25: It was very sparkly and just like your personality.
11: It matches my crown.
25: It does. Absolutely.
11: So, I love you, Matt.
25: Happy birthday. We love you as well.
11: Thank you so much.
25: I would love if you, this is not to put more work on you, Deb, but I want you to know how much you're loved. So if you have a memory of Deb, a favorite thing that she's done on the show or sometime where you met her, text it into us.
11: 255-9367. For goodness sakes, I don't deserve all this.
25: Oh, you do.
11: Actually, all the stuff I put up with, I deserve it.
25: You absolutely do deserve it. Absolutely. And I tell you what, we might have you open that gift a little after 7. How about that?
11: Okay. Will I be embarrassed?
25: No.
11: Okay.
25: I think you'll really like it.
11: Okay, good.
25: Yeah. There's technically two things in there, but we'll talk about that here a little after.
11: Better have nothing to do with Friends.
25: It actually doesn't, and I thought about it.
11: At the TV show.
25: But it has something to do with The Office. I'm just kidding.
11: What?
25: I'm just kidding. Hey, we're going to look for the smartest person awake coming up here in 3 minutes, and we're going to keep celebrating Deb.
11: Oh, everyone needs a friend like Matt Malone.
25: Aw.
11: I mean it.

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1: How you feeling?
0: I'm feeling good. Why?
1: Are you feeling smart?
0: That's every day, Matt.
1: Oh, okay.
0: I might be feeling smart with a touch of tired.
1: Oh, okay.
0: But still feeling smart.
1: Good.
0: Yes. What? Oh, because we're looking for the smartest person.
1: There it is.
2: With a population of over 2 million people in central Indiana, there can only be one. Are you the smartest person awake?
0: Listen.
1: I mean, I can only nudge you so much.
0: And you're when you're across the studio, Matt's version of a nudge is a nod.
1: Yeah.
0: And so I'm looking at you going, uh-huh.
1: Yep.
0: Yeah.
1: Yep.
0: I'm glad you agree.
1: Right.
0: I was not picking up on your nudge.
1: Oh, sorry. That's all right. We're good. And you know what? We are looking for the smartest person awake.
0: I don't have to be focused on my birthday.
1: You don't have to. And listen, I came in knowing that this is going to be a fun day.
0: Oh.
1: And so it didn't matter. You know, it's fine.
0: Fun isn't inattentive. So sorry.
1: No, it's fine.
0: All right.
1: Hey, we would love to give you the title, though. If you are the smartest person awake, or at least feel like you know what the answer is, take a guess. Let's see if it's you.
0: Yeah.
1: 255-9367. One in four people admit that they've ordered this at a restaurant after seeing it delivered to another table.
0: Oh.
1: What is it?
0: You know what? Now that you say that, if I'm right, it's very smart marketing.
1: Very smart marketing.
0: Especially to kind of parade it through with your hand held high on a tray.
1: Mm-hmm. Mm. If I was a restaurant, that's what I'd be doing.
0: Yep. Very smart.
1: And fun beverages, too.
0: I've done that before.
1: Yeah.
0: I've been like, what is she having?
1: Yeah.
0: Although, are we giving the answer away?
1: We're close. But
0: okay.
1: Yeah. So if you think you know the answer, you want to take a guess. 255-9367. 255-9367. We'll just give you the one clue. This will absolutely give it away. You know what? No, I'm not going to give a clue.
0: Really?
1: I would, but I feel like this is too easy already.
0: It is pretty easy.
1: All right. Let's see if it's you who's the smartest person awake. 255-9367.
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0: Matt gave no clues, so we'll call him Scrooge Malone today.
1: I'm in. Let's do it.
0: All right. We want to get you to work safely, so let's take a look at what we have going on. If you're traveling on southbound 69, approaching 465, traffic is starting to pick up there. Also, if you are traveling, we do have an area on the south side of the city. It's eastbound 465. It's the off-ramp to Kentucky Avenue. There is an accident right there on the exit ramp.
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1: Going to be a beautiful sunny day today with a high of 78, partly cloudy overnight, low of 58. And then tomorrow, mostly sunny and even warmer with a high of 80.
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0: Good morning. We are Deb and Matt in the morning, and we are searching for the smartest person awake.
3: With a population of over 2 million people in central Indiana, there can only be one. Are you the smartest person awake?
1: Let's find out. And your question is, 1 in 4 people admit that they have ordered this at a restaurant after seeing it being delivered to another table.
0: It's very tempting.
1: Genius marketing. So using the no clues, because we didn't give any, because I felt like this wasn't really necessary.
0: Sure.
1: We've got Leanne in Markleville on the phone. Leanne, what do you think the answer is?
4: Dessert?
1: It is dessert, yes. Nice job. Now, Leanne, if you were to be convinced to order a dessert, what kind of dessert would be the most easy to sway you with?
4: Cheesecake, probably.
1: Okay, there you go.
4: Carrot cake is my biggie.
1: That's Deb's. That's Deb's
0: my big
1: favorite
0: one.
1: Yeah. Anything, if for me, hot fudge cake, chocolatey, kind of like that, I'm in. I don't care if it's rich. I'll do it.
0: Yeah, you probably love the restaurants that do the molten lava cake.
1: I love those. Yeah, yes. Yeah. So good. So what I'm hearing is we're all going out and grabbing dessert. Is that right?
0: Right.
4: There you go. Yeah. You've got to eat cake for Deb's birthday. Happy birthday, Deb. Yeah.
0: Thank you.
1: Yeah. Well, Leanne, you gave us the correct answer. We're going to have you go ahead and claim your title.
4: This is Leanne from Markleville, and I'm the smartest person awake. Yeehaw!
1: There you go. All right. Well,
0: we had some guesses. Somebody guessed steak right off the bat. Like, if they saw a steak being delivered, it might sway them when they go to order.
1: My thing is, even if I thought about a steak being delivered to a table, I would order it. And just the thought of like, oh, we're going to a restaurant. What if that steak was delivered? Oh, yeah. That's what I'm getting.
0: If I'm at a steakhouse, I can't order chicken.
1: No.
0: I have to get the steak.
1: I also feel like if you are going to a steakhouse and you order chicken, you should eat outside. That's my thoughts. I don't know.
0: You mean as if they have a dining patio outside or just on the curb?
1: Yes. Yes.
0: You're so terrible.
1: We're playing Can't Be Deb in 3 minutes.

0: can't be dead. Up to the plate is Stephanie. And Stephanie, what do you think it's going to take Deb down today?
1: Oh, a couple movie questions.
0: Okay.
2: Ooh, we don't want that. No.
0: Let's see what we can do. Well, Stephanie, we need you to kick Deb out of here, and you're the only one that can, so we'll have you say bye, Deb.
1: Bye, Deb.
0: There you go.
2: See you later, Stephanie. Can I call you Steph? I mean, because we're kind of friends, right?
1: You can.
2: All right.
0: Friends.
2: Yeah.
1: Good luck.
2: Screw up, Steph.
0: Wow.
1: Hope you get those movie questions right.
0: Yeah, there you go. She literally just said good luck, and you're like, you know, I just don't, that's not what you think a friend would say, right?
1: No, not at all.
0: That's all right. Well, Stephanie, five questions coming your way. You have to get more right in order to say that you can beat Deb. If you get the same amount right or fewer right, then you can't beat Deb. Question one. A list of the world's most attractive cities was just released, and it's based on things like visitor satisfaction, food, hospitality, nightlife, and scenery. And so attractive, not necessarily like the people that live there, but just, again, how many people would like to go there. So this includes Osaka, Japan, Kyoto, Japan, New York City, Seoul, South Korea, and Paris, France. Kind of the opposite here. What state is the Sturgis Motorcycle Rally in?
1: North Dakota, I think. Yeah, North Dakota.
0: Question number two. Tom Holland will likely make more than $100 million for Spider-Man Brand New Day thanks to a $20 million salary and his cut of the profits. People are calling him the new Robert Downey Jr. So he's making that money. What superhero worked at the Daily Planet as his regular job?
1: Superman.
0: I'm not going to be that guy, but like he must be really bored in between things to have to go and get another job, you know?
1: Right.
0: Question number three. A new relationship survey has a ranking of the 10 things that should count as cheating, including flirtatious texts, secret late-night messaging, and keeping someone in your phone under a fake name. Who is Beyonce married to?
1: Jay-Z.
0: Question number four. Miranda Lambert will be the first artist to perform at Nashville's newest venue, The Truth, on October 1st. She'll actually perform her hits and some new songs from her album, her new album, alongside a 12-piece string section, which would sound really cool.
1: Yeah.
0: What is the name of the purple-painted bar on Broadway in Nashville?
1: Purple-painted bar. When I've been to Nashville, I should know this. Purple-painted bar. Is it Tootsie?
0: And question number five. There's a new Museum of the Philadelphian, which is going to be opening on September 25th, which really is celebrating Philly's finest moments of booing, brawling, throwing things, and just refusing to behave. What is the name of the NBA team in Philly?
1: 76ers, Philly. 76ers.
0: Those are your five questions. We're going to bring Deb back in, give her the same five questions, and see if you can or can't beat Deb. Just a few minutes away. 95.5 WFMS.
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0: All right, we're going to bring Deb back in, give her the same questions, and see who comes out victorious. And do not miss it. 8:35 this morning, we're giving you a chance to win your way to Luke Bryan's farm tour. So get ready. 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
2: Well, we started things off early this morning. South side of the city, watch it if you're eastbound 465. There is an accident right there on the off-ramp to Kentucky Avenue or exit 8. So I definitely want to avoid that. And then seeing on the northwest side, northbound 65, a little stop and go between 465 and 865 there at the Dog Lake. That's due to an earlier crash at the Dog Lake at exit 129, but they've since moved that out of the way.
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8: Going to be a beautiful sunny day today with a high of 78, partly cloudy overnight, low of 58, and then tomorrow, mostly sunny and even warmer with a high of 80.
9: This is the morning show where you're the star.
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9: Deb and Matt in the morning. 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

0: Stephanie, we're playing Can't Beat Deb, sponsored by CMH Builders, and Deb is back in studio. But what you didn't know, Stephanie, is while you were working so diligently on giving us the answers, Deb was also working on her very own product line of full-sleeve temporary tattoos, because as we know, Deb doesn't have any tattoos yet, so she's starting small, but in really a big way, because sleeves are not small, Deb. And what do you have on there? What kind of designs?
1: Matt, when you ask...
0: You have me on the tattoos? That's
1: no,
0: so sweet.
1: No, I don't.
0: Stephanie, anything you'd like to say to Deb to try to throw off her game?
2: Good luck, Deb. Ooh. Hope you screw up.
1: Oh, listen to that. All right. Careful what you ask for.
2: Right.
1: All right.
0: Question one. A list of the world's most attractive cities was just released. And this is not attractive by beauty, but more so most appealing for people to go to.
1: Okay.
0: Just to clarify. It was based on things like visitor satisfaction, food, hospitality, nightlife, and even scenery. Most attractive ones are Osaka, Japan, Kyoto, Japan, New York City, Seoul, South Korea, and Paris, France. Even though I've heard Paris smells really bad.
1: Oh, I've not heard that.
0: Oh, yeah. Oh. Not just the people. Like the city itself.
1: Oh my gosh, Matt.
0: This is what I've heard.
1: Okay.
0: What state is the Sturgis Motorcycle Rally in?
1: How would I know that?
0: You just have a whole product line of temporary sleeve tattoos.
1: I don't even attend that thing. Why are you asking me this?
0: You might attend after you get those tattoos.
1: Okay, what's the question again? The dumb question.
0: What state is the Sturgis Motorcycle Rally in?
1: We're Sturgis. Sturgis. Okay, Matt, show your face because you're hiding your face. You're laughing at me. I hate when you laugh at me.
0: No, he just goes, where is Sturgis? I'm like, that's the question I just asked.
1: I know, but I don't know.
0: I know.
1: Sturgis, North Dakota.
0: Okay, final answer?
1: Sure.
0: All right.
1: Or Alabama is my second guess. I don't know. And guess what?
0: I don't care. Okay. Stephanie also said North Dakota.
1: Am I right?
0: So nice job, Deb. You and Stephanie are both wrong.
1: Oh, crap. We had both good guesses.
0: Stephanie, would you like to re-guess?
2: South Dakota.
0: It's South Dakota.
1: Oh my gosh, well, we were 50% right.
0: You were so close. Yeah, you had Dakota right.
1: Right?
0: Yes.
1: Who cares if it's north or south?

0: You know what? I'm going to give
1: you. I agree, Deb.
2: Thank you.
0: Deb, I'm going to give you five Deb dollars. I'm changing it from Deb bucks to Deb dollars. I think it makes more sense.
2: I don't want your money. It does nothing for me. Stephanie, they can't buy me a sandwich. Screw it.
0: Because Stephanie gave us the right answer the second time around, she's going to get a million Deb dollars.
2: Wow.
0: So save those up. All right, Stephanie?
1: Yeah, I get it.
0: All right. Question number two is the score is still 0-0. Question two. Tom Holland will likely make more than $100 million. That's crazy, right?
2: Yes.
0: For Spider-Man Brand New Day, thanks to his $20 million salary and then his cut of the profits, wow. People are calling him the new Robert Downey Jr.
2: That's nuts.
0: What superhero worked at the Daily Planet as his regular job?
2: The Daily Planet? What you just said?
0: What superhero worked at the Daily Planet as his regular job?
2: Clark Kent.
0: Final answer?
2: I don't know. I don't get into superheroes. Sure, final.
0: Well, Stephanie did not say Clark Kent. Mm. Stephanie said Superman.
2: Oh, I gave you the real name, didn't I?
0: You did, but I'm going to count both of them. You're okay. Both right. Nice job.
2: And that's right? Yes. Yes. Oh, wow. What was the Daily Planet?
0: That was the newspaper.
2: I thought so, but yeah. It sounds like a sandwich shop or something weird.
0: It sounds like an arcade where you take your kids for a birthday party, right?
2: Okay, cool.
0: The score is 1-1. Question number three. A new relationship survey has a ranking of 10 things that should count as cheating. Those include flirtatious texts, secret late-night messaging, and keeping someone in your phone under a fake name. Who is Beyonce married to?
2: She's married to Jay-Z.
0: Final answer?
2: Yep.
0: Jeez, that was a cakewalk for you.
2: Thank you.
0: Yeah. Stephanie also said Jay-Z. Mm. You're both right.
2: Woo-woo.
0: The score, 2-2. Nice job. Question number four. Miranda Lambert will be the first artist to perform at Nashville's newest venue, The Truth, on October 1st. She's going to perform her hits and then some select songs from the new album alongside a 12-piece string section. I think they'll sound pretty good. What is the name of the purple-painted bar on Broadway in Nashville?
2: The purple-painted bar? The purple-painted bar is the name of it.
0: Final answer?
2: Mm-hmm.
0: Okay. This is not what Stephanie said.
2: I don't know. I don't remember these things.
0: Okay. Stephanie, well, Deb, I'll tell you, that's not the answer.
2: It's a great guess.
0: It is. It's a guess.
2: I thought it was a trick question.
1: A guess. Yeah.
2: What is it?
0: Stephanie gave us the answer of Tootsies.
2: Oh, it is Tootsies.
0: It is Tootsies.
2: I'm so dumb.
0: You knew it, Deb. I know you knew it, so I'm not going to say that. But
2: I didn't even think about Tootsies. I should have. It's iconic.
0: It is iconic.
1: Yeah.
0: But the score is now Deb 2.
2: I'm annoyed if anyone asks. If anyone's wondering,
0: 3.
2: I'm annoyed.
0: As we go into the final question, question number 5. There's a new museum of the Philadelphian, which is going to be opening on September 25th, which actually celebrates Philly's finest moments of booing, brawling, throwing things, and generally just refusing to behave.
2: Why would you celebrate that?
0: No idea, but it sounds like something they do in Buffalo, New York, too.
2: Jeez.
0: What is the name of the NBA team in Philly?
2: That's a good question. That would be...
0: Thank you.
2: Well, it's not really good. It's annoying.
0: You can't take it back. You already said it's good.
2: I can say what I want. It is the Philadelphia 76ers.
0: Final answer?
2: Yes.
0: You didn't even need to call Hayden on that one.
2: It's because I'm around sports enough. I know.
0: Oh, okay. I want everybody to note that statement right now for future questions.
2: No, it doesn't
0: about
2: mean
0: sports.
2: Bring on the sports questions. It just means I know enough.
0: I'm not in Philadelphia. Why would I know that?
2: Yeah, I'm here and they're there.
0: Hear, right?
2: So are you saying I got it right?
0: Deb, you got it right. Nice job.
2: Woo!
1: Yay!
0: And so did Stephanie!
2: No!
0: And that means the final score is Deb 3, Stephanie 4.
2: No!
0: Yeah.
2: It's the Tootsies question!
0: Tootsies is the question that did it in for you, but...
2: I'm annoyed.
0: I tell you what, a great matchup today was had, and Stephanie, you come out victorious, but you also will walk away with a $50 gift card to Metro Diner, so congratulations.
1: Nice, thank you.
0: You're welcome. We need one more thing from you, though, and it's those final famous words.
1: Absolutely. I am Stephanie, and I can beat Deb today. Woo.
0: She was nervous, too, Deb.
2: She was?
1: Yes.
2: And she still won?
0: Yeah.
2: All right, Stephanie, good job, all that, blah, blah. If you want to play, I almost said win. If you want to play, let's not go crazy, text Beat Deb to 255-9367, and we'll get you on the calendar. Good job, Stephanie, although it feels a little sad.
1: Thank you. Good job to you.

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0: Well, looking at some of the areas around town, we're seeing an accident on the northeast side, I-69 Fall Creek, North Shadeland Avenue, north of 71st Street. You're going to also see an accident North High School. That's going to be right at West 46th Street at, what is that, Mahler Road. And then Carroll County, US 421 east of Indiana 18. There's an accident over there.
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0: Going to be a beautiful sunny day today with a high of 78, partly cloudy overnight, low of 58, and then tomorrow, mostly sunny and even warmer with a high of 80.
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0: You think it's because he has a flat tire? Is that why he wants to pull over?
1: No, I think there's just a beautiful view. Maybe sunset.
0: Oh.
1: I like sunsets. We had a great sunset on Saturday night.
0: We did. But yeah. That's not why he's pulling over.
1: No?
0: Nope.
1: What do you think?
0: I think he wants to make out.
1: Make out like a sign on the side of the road, that, like to be able to read it better? Is that what you mean?
0: Nope. That's Tyler Hubbard Park. Hmm. He's got bad thoughts in his head on Indy's Best Country 95.5 WFMS with Deb and Matt in the morning.
1: And it is a very special day today.
2: Oh.
1: Why?
0: Because we woke up and we have another day together, Matt.
1: Absolutely. And because 29 years ago,
0: right,
1: Miss Deborah Honeycutt entered the world.
0: Oh, 29 years ago.
1: Yes.
0: Okay.
1: Happy birthday.
0: Well, thank you. And by the way, Michelle, I want to just give Matt props because Michelle wrote in and said, happy birthday, Deb, which, Michelle, that was so nice. But then she also said, and kudos to Matt for making Deb's day special. And Matt is such a thoughtful person. I take back everything I've ever said about you.
1: I appreciate that. We'll wait until you open your gift.
0: No.
1: I'm just kidding. And I'm just going to say, too, not to be that guy, but what? This is exactly like Deb when it's her birthday and we're celebrating her and she tries to give kudos elsewhere. Deb, you are loved. We love you. Everybody
0: love you
1: does.
0: Too.
1: And I will say, if you have a favorite memory, a time that, you know, Deb either made you laugh or you saw her in person or whatever, please, please feel free to send us a text message at 255-9367 and just share that memory with Deb, because you should know, Deb, how many lives you touch and how many people love you.
0: You're so nice, like, but I'm telling you right now, I can tell you what all those memories are going to be about.
1: Yeah.
0: When she lost her keys, lost her phone, choked herself at the bank with the tube on my scarf.
1: Tried to order
0: at the drive-thru.
1: At the drive-thru.
0: Tried to order at a trash can drive-thru. Backed into my garage door. Yeah. Do you want me to go on? I have a ton of things.
1: Ariel.
0: Locked my son in the car here at the radio station, and they had to call the fire department.
1: Yeah, Sesame Street. That's
0: Shut
1: a big one, too.
0: Shut your mouth.
1: Louisville.
0: First of all, your gift is so cool. I don't even want to open it because I love the bag.
1: Can I just tell you, I love that you think that.
0: I do.
1: And I really appreciate that. That's a typical bag that when you order Amazon and you say, hey, it's a gift. That's literally the bag that it comes in.
0: Are you kidding me? No. I'm going to start doing it. I never do that.
1: But I didn't. This is a bag that I've had that I used for this one, though. So,
0: I just
1: so you know.
0: Love it. It's super colorful with stripes. It's a fabric bag. Yeah. Anyway, okay.
1: First thing.
0: Yes, sir. Here we go. What the heck is this? What is this?
1: It's a good sign.
0: Did you make me bread?
1: I made you bread.
0: I love it. Oh, my gosh. I've never made home. Remember, I told you I've never done it.
1: Yeah.
0: Oh.
1: Well, there you go.
0: Oh, my gosh. You've got it all wrapped in saran wrap.
1: Yes.
0: Can I open it just to smell it real
1: you
0: quick?
1: You can. And actually, there, I did have to cut it because I'm like, I just want to make sure. I'm still new at this. It was, you
0: oh,
1: know, it's.
0: Oh, my gosh.
1: I made two loaves, one for us, because I needed, I'm like, if one of them doesn't turn out, I'm not going to have.
0: This looks like you could have entered it into 4-H. It has the perfect round. I'm going to make a BLT on this with my homemade sandwich.
1: There you go.
0: Oh, my gosh. I'm impressed. Okay, who has a friend who made them a homemade loaf of bread? No one except for me. I'm feeling very lucky.
1: There you go.
0: All right. What is this?
1: I like this one. This is great.
0: What did she do? Oh, my gosh. This looks super comfortable.
1: It's pretty great.
0: You know me.
1: I
0: constantly
1: do.
0: Cold.
1: Yep.
0: Oh, my gosh. You got me the fuzzies. For those... Oh, my gosh. It's got Deb and Matt in the morning on it. I love this. It's a blanket.
1: Yes. Now,
0: wait a minute. I get a wrap up with Matt Malone.
1: That's right. Yes. So if you notice, too, that logo, it's frosted.
0: This is awesome. This is when it was freezing in the studio.
1: Yes.
0: We're both wearing our onesies.
1: And if you look at the pictures of you, because there's the pattern of you.
0: Yes.
1: Each one of you has a different hat. Different winter hat.
0: Matt, you've had way too much fun.
1: Yeah,
0: with
1: fun.
0: With Photoshop.
1: Yeah.
0: Oh, my gosh. This is the best gift. The best gift.
1: No, considering it's 81 today in the studio.
0: Well, that's true. I won't need it today.
1: You won't need it today.
0: Oh, look what else you got me. He got me a crown.
1: A little tiara.
0: All right. Aww. Thank you so much, Matt.
1: You're very welcome.
0: Everyone needs a Matt Malone in their life.
1: You know, I've been trying to say that for years and years and years.
0: I'm sorry. I don't appreciate you more.
1: Yeah. All right. You know what? Finally, we admit it. You know? No,
0: all
1: I'm just kidding.
0: Right. Deb, thank you so much.
1: You're very welcome. You are loved. Happy birthday to you. And we just appreciate everything you do for Indiana.
0: I cannot believe
1: Indiana.
0: I got homemade bread. Of course. Yeah. I'm happy to do it. But I just... Touch my heart, Matt. Aww.
1: Well, touch your stomach with that bread. How about that?
0: There you go.
1: Deb and Matt in the morning celebrating Deb's birthday.

0: Indy's Best Country, 95.5 WFMS with Deb and Matt in the morning. And we're talking about those moments in your life, and you probably have multiple, where you're sitting somewhere and you're maybe observing something or you're part of something and you're slowly dying a slow death inside.
1: Just a little bit every time.
0: Yeah, Matt gave us an example on Friday. Actually, I'm a little offended by your example because I think you're referring to me.
1: I'm not.
0: Yes, you
1: entirely.
0: Are.
1: Entirely.
0: Oh, you just
1: I'm
0: admitted.
1: Just kidding. I'm just kidding. No, it's one of those things that we've all been there, I feel like, but you're sitting in a meeting.
0: Which we do a lot of.
1: And you want to contribute. You got something to say. It's pretty important. Actually pretty good.
0: Well, then just say it.
1: You can't because nobody will stop talking. It's literally, there's no gap. There's no even gap for breathing.
0: Sure. I actually know exactly what you're talking about because I've witnessed it when this happens with you.
1: Yes. Yeah. What do I do?
0: You shut down.
1: Yep, because I'm slowly dying a little inside. That's what's happening.
0: You shut down and you sit there and you say nothing. And then we get out of the meeting. I'm like, how come you didn't say much? You're like, well, I couldn't. I didn't get a word in edgewise.
1: Yeah, right. And you say a couple other words that go along. I can't say it right now.
0: So that's Matt's.
1: Yeah.
0: Mine would be if I'm scrolling on socials, and it's usually, you know, total strangers. Sometimes it's a friend, but usually total strangers. And I see them post things that are a little cringy, but that's also subjective. So maybe it's not cringy for them, but for me, like if you're doing like a really sexy shot or something, and
1: which
0: like
1: just like every picture I post,
0: and it's you, Matt. I'm totally talking about you.
1: Yeah,
0: it's, you know, and the duck lips and all that stuff. It's like, oh,
1: still me.
0: It's it's still Matt. Yeah. You know, when you wear the midriff top, it's a little much. Okay,
1: yeah, but it's cute. No. So it's fine.
0: So that's probably when I die a slow death. Yeah. I get secondhand embarrassment sometimes for people.
1: That's what we want to know. What is it for you? What is causing you, or what do you do that is causing you to slow a little slow death every time it happens?
0: Yeah, you would rather it not happen.
1: Yeah. 255-9367.
0: I'm still ticked off about the meeting thing because I know you're referring to me. And others. Me and others.
1: What? Again,
0: we're in the same meetings.
1: A room full of personalities. Everybody's the funniest one in the room.
0: Yeah, and?

0: miles on it.
1: Miles on it. That is Kane Brown along with Marshmello and Indy's Best Country, 95.5 WFMS. We're Deb and Matt in the morning. And what causes you to die a slow death inside? Because you can't stand it. You don't want to do it. Or you don't want to be there. Or it's cringy.
2: Yeah.
1: I thought of another one.
2: Okay.
1: Okay.
2: I've got another one, too.
1: Oh, really?
2: Yeah.
1: Okay.
2: Yeah.
1: We probably could do this all day.
2: Yeah.
1: Just you and I. Let's just go back and forth. You and I. No names to be mentioned here. That's not important. But I am aware of someone who, when you have a conversation with them, this is the best way to give you an example, is to actually kind of role play match. So,
2: okay. So
1: I want you to, I'm going to say, I have to go to the doctor.
2: Okay.
1: And then I'm going to follow that up with a sentence that says, I have a bad headache.
2: Okay.
1: And then... so I want you to say those sentences, and I'll tell you what this person does.
2: Okay.
1: She kind of anticipates what you're going to say, and then she trails the last few words each time.
2: Okay,
1: go ahead.
2: Right. I have to go to the doctor because I have a bad headache.
1: Bad headache.
2: Oh, okay.
1: So you see what I'm saying?
2: That is annoying.
1: I die a slow death inside.
2: All right. I'm going to do it. All right, you say a sentence.
1: Okay, sure.
2: All right.
1: Do you have to know what it is first?
2: No, I'm just kidding. I mean, because I know you so well.
1: Okay.
2: All right.
1: I was running late to work
2: Olympics.
1: Today.
2: What?
1: I stopped in Starbucks and got a coffee.
2: Bologna.
1: It's not working
2: for
1: you.
2: All right, you know what? I'm not very good at it.
1: Turns
2: out, not so good.
1: It's probably not a talent you want.
2: Yeah, no. I will say, for me, it's having conversations with people that after the conversation, you're like, wow. That could have been probably a 10-second story, but there are so many other details absolutely unnecessary.
1: You're talking about me?
2: I am not, I promise.
1: I tell long stories.
2: But if it's like, oh yeah, no, I had to run over to, you know, XYZ store and go pick up this thing. Because you know what? I've had this thing going on the whole time.
1: No.
2: And I tried to fix it last week. The weather was not very, was the weather not good? Oh my gosh, it was so bad.
1: Have you had someone say this? Let me think, what day was it? When did it happen? And you're going... It doesn't matter.
2: It just literally on repeat. Doesn't matter.
1: What causes you to die a slow death inside? We heard from, talk amongst yourselves why I find it. Oh, it's from Ashley. She says, ever been to a robotics or a spell bowl competition? Yeah. I rest my case and my eyes.
2: Yes, that's a great answer. Love that.
1: Definitely not any fun. So we'd love to hear from you. And what is it for you that kind of causes you to die? Matt gave the example earlier. It was sitting in a meeting and you really can't get a word in edgewise.
2: Yeah.
1: Kind of drives you nuts.
2: Absolutely. Maybe yours is a company-wide meeting. Maybe it's something where you have to file paperwork. You got to do this monotonous, tedious task. And you're just like,
1: maybe
2: that's literally the noise you make.
1: Maybe it's filling out the, and I'm going to say it wrong, and Matt's going to correct me, and I don't care.
2: Resume.
1: FAFSA forms.
2: No, sorry, I tried it again. It didn't work.
1: So you say it right.
2: FAFSA.
1: No, it's FAFSA.
2: It is certainly not.
1: It's FAFSA.
2: It's your opinion, but your opinion's wrong.
1: But that could be what you can't stand doing.
2: You know what? You know what makes me die a little bit every single time? When Deb says FAFSA. That kills me slowly every single time.
1: You know what? I must be saying it right because they still send me alone.
2: They definitely do. If you want best business practices, go to Deborah Honeycutt. She'll help with a FAFSA.

0: All My Exes, Lauren Elena, along with our WFMS Acoustic Jam headliner for November 6th, Chase Matthew.
1: November 5th.
0: What did I say?
1: 6th.
0: I did. Yes, I did. But you know what?
1: It's your birthday, and who cares? You can say whatever you want.
0: No one heard me.
1: Yeah.
0: November 5th.
1: Could be November 35th, and Deb would still be right.
0: There is no 35th. We're Deb and Matt in the morning. By the way, those tickets to the general public go on sale at 10 o'clock this morning. Last week, it was just the WFMS Insiders.
1: Yes.
0: So you'll be able to text Jam a little bit later and get your link.
1: Mm-hmm.
0: And we'll see you November 5th with Chase Matthew, 8 Seconds Saloon. We're Deb and Matt in the morning. We're talking about those things or activities that slowly make you die a very slow death inside. We heard from, let's see here, this is Roger, who says being stuck behind two people chatting in a grocery aisle, oblivious that there are other people in the world. And sometimes there are just people who are not aware of their surroundings at all.
1: People just standing in the middle of the aisle and like looking and not realizing, hey, you're in the middle of the aisle. Other people need to get through.
0: Your cart's blocking while you're having a conversation. We heard from Emily, who says, when you said that's crazy and wow multiple times, and they still aren't getting the hint that I was done with the conversation 5 wows ago.
1: Right.
0: What about you? 255-9367. We're Deb and Matt in the morning.
1: I've got one. Can I share it with you?
0: Sure.
1: This is one that literally happened yesterday. Sitting at Jensen's baseball game. And we are literally there from noon until 2. Practice starts at noon. Game starts at like 12:45, 1. Okay. Game's done at 2. So full schedule, 2 hours. Lady next to us.
0: Yeah.
1: On the phone, on speakerphone for 2 straight hours.
0: The entire time?
1: The entire time.
0: You could hear the conversation?
1: Yep.
0: That is rude.
1: Yep.
0: Yeah, that's not good etiquette.
1: Just slowly dying a little the entire time.
0: I would have to get up and probably walk away. I don't think I could handle that. And then Angela says that she is a teacher at an alternative academy, and it's housed at the regular high school in their district. She says, my teaching partner and I are forced to attend staff meetings that 99.9% of the time have nothing to do with us or our

0: 255-9367. What makes you die a slow death inside?
1: We're going to have Lisa talk to us here in about 3 minutes.
2: 40 HP Johnson on a flat bottom metal boat. 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

downtown. Your lipstick stained every coffee cup that I got in this house. 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

0: Indy's Best Country, 95.5 WFMS with Deb and Matt in the morning. Talking about those things, activities, happenings that make you die a slow death inside. You're cringeworthy and you just can't stand it. We heard from Tiffany. She says, I die slowly every time I have to hear someone else smack their mouth while they're eating. Or when they, and this, I can barely even say this without getting sick. When they snort snot back. Don't do that,
1: I
0: Matt.
1: Know, there was no snot. It was just me grunting. I don't know. Sorry.
0: I literally just dry heaved.
1: Did you?
0: Yes. I don't want to hear that
1: I'm
0: ever
1: not going to do it again.
0: You're it's not, your birthday. Because I will throw up on you.
1: Well, because it's your birthday.
0: And we heard from Christopher who says, and Christopher, you can tell, he did voice to text, but I can tell Christopher was ranting. So I'm going to read it like I think he said it. All right?
1: Please do.
0: And this is Chris from, I don't know if he says Chris from Anderson or if it's Chris Anderson. Either way, he says, what makes me cringe are people who know they should have gotten back like 2 miles ago to make their turn on the interstate, but literally wait until the last second and either stop all the traffic on the interstate until they get over or almost hit you and push you off the side of the road so they don't miss their turn that they knew about 5 miles ago. What I've been sitting in that lane 2 miles back to make that turn without having to interrupt anybody. So that's cringy and it irritates me to no end. That's Chris.
1: If you know Chris and Anderson, or if you know a Chris Anderson, hug a Chris Anderson today.
0: Having a rough morning.
1: He's having a rough morning.
0: But that's exactly what we asked him for.
1: I absolutely agree.
0: Makes him die a slow death inside. So what about you? 255-9367.
1: Trucker Don, what you got, man?
2: I've been an EMT for 47 years, and I know other medical professionals say the same thing. I'm coming to talk to you, and Deb's sitting there, and I'm trying to ask you questions, and she's answering them all. And the ideal here is to try to, one, get the information from you, but just see how cognizant you are to everything going on. And I've seen it in doctor's offices. I've seen it on squad runs, and it just drives you batty. You want to reach out and grab that other person and just smack them in the head and say, stop it.
1: Lisa from Monrovia, what do you got for us for dying a slow death?
3: Oh, my gosh. So I work in healthcare, and all the healthcare people out there are going to be just cringing. So I work in immediate care and in a doctor's office. But people come into the immediate care, and you ask them, so what brings you in today? And they say, well, in 1942.
0: Oh, no.
3: And then we all just die. They're like, no. What brought you in today?
0: Today.
1: Bruce in St. Paul, what do you got, buddy?
4: One of the things that makes me die inside is when two people get to a three-way stop at the same time, and you give them the go-ahead with your hand, and they give you the go-ahead with their hand.
0: That happened to me just the other day.
1: And you just, like, you're both trying to be so generous, but you keep going back and forth and back and forth. No, like, seriously, you go!
0: So how do you solve that problem?
4: Well, I do know how to solve that problem. I was going to give you the hint. Just look down at the floorboard. As soon as you break eye contact with them, they'll think, oh, he's busy. I'm going to go.
1: There you go. All right. Well, Deb, listen.
0: What's that?
1: We both made it through that stop. All
0: yeah.
1: right?
0: Mm-hmm.
1: Eventually, I waved you on and you went. Nice job.
0: What? Why are you weird?
1: Is that not what it was? It wasn't us?
0: It wasn't us.
1: Okay. All right. Sorry.
0: Yeah.
1: All right. 255-9367.
0: I'd give you a different gesture.
1: Oh my gosh, look at the birds. It's a beautiful day.
0: Oh, I'm number one.
1: Yeah.
5: Here's what's coming up next with Deb and Matt in the morning.
1: And now I'm number two. That's weird. 255-9367. What is that thing that makes you slowly die a little inside every single time it happens? We'd love to hear from you. And also, 8:35 this morning, giving you a chance to win Luke Bryan Farm Tour tickets. When we play, put Matt on the spot.
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0: By the way, if you have a child who plays sports, Brittany's going to tell you what makes her die a slow death inside.
1: Yes. All right.
0: And we'll all be able to relate to this. We are getting you to work safely. We had that accident earlier that we mentioned on the city's northwest side. So watch for any leftover backup northbound 65 between 465 and the dog leg at 865. And then we also have that accident that's been cleaned up on the exit ramp, but maybe leftover traffic on the south side. It's eastbound 465, the off ramp to Kentucky.
1: I just read Brittany's message.
0: Yes.
1: Absolutely. Yes.
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4: Going to be a beautiful sunny day today with a high of 78, partly cloudy overnight, low of 58. And then tomorrow, mostly sunny and even warmer with a high of 80.
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0: Indy's Best Country, 95.5 WFMS with Deb and Matt in the morning. And we are talking about those things that sort of make you die a slow death inside because you can't stand them.
1: Yeah, and Brittany had a response that I feel like as any sports parent, you would hear this, especially if it's travel, even home games, even for football. It doesn't matter if it's softball, football. You're like, yep, that's it.
0: Yeah, she says, my daughter plays a lot of travel softball, and those parents that ring a cowbell every single time somebody on their team makes a catch or hits a ball, it goes right through me. So yeah. She's over that. Yeah, the cowbell's kind of loud and obnoxious, you got to admit. And then also, Ashley says, anybody that talks to me about politics, respectfully, no. Yeah. It's a no for her.
1: That's a no.
0: What about you? What makes you die a slow death inside? 255-9367.
2: Here's what's coming up next with Deb and Matt in the morning.
1: Well, we're going to put Deb's brain to the test. And it's her birthday. So we'll see if we take it a little easy on her.
0: I feel like it's a little slow today.
1: You think so?
0: Yes.
1: Okay.
0: But well, I was up till 1, so I didn't get a lot of sleep.
1: Were you waiting for the clock to hit midnight for your birthday?
0: No.
1: I mean, you only turned 29 once, right?
0: Listen, right? I just couldn't sleep. I was so excited to see you, Matt Malone. What's that? Couldn't wait for Monday.
1: Bull!
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0: Just noticed that when I refer to Matt, I don't usually say Matt. I say Matt Malone. I give, like, the whole name.
1: It's a brand.
0: Which is kind of weird. Oh, please. Give me a break. We want you to get to work safely, and so a couple of the areas that you should avoid. One are the closures in Hamilton County due to the flooding. So that's east and westbound 106th Street and Carmel between Gray Road and Hazeldale. Also, north and southbound Hazeldale between 96th and 106th. And then also we have a problem if you're traveling southbound 69. Slow traffic between 96th Street and 82nd. It's slow on the east side too, westbound 70 between Emerson Avenue and I-65.
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1: Going to be a beautiful sunny day today with a high of 78, partly cloudy overnight, low of 58, and then tomorrow, mostly sunny and even warmer with a high of 80.
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0: Sarah, you're feeling super brave today, huh?
1: Yes.
0: Are you feeling confident as well as brave?
1: Yes.
0: Ooh, hear that, Deb?
2: That could be a deadly combination.
0: It could be. How are you feeling then, Deb?
2: I feel like a trophy's in my horizon.
0: Well, let's see if that is a reality or not. Sarah, we need you to get Deb out of here, and we're going to have you kick her out by saying, bye, Deb.
1: Bye, Deb.
2: Sarah, fall flat on your face. I can't even say it with a straight face.
0: That was good.
2: All right, Sarah, do your best, and hopefully it's not enough to win. Bye.
0: Sarah, five questions are coming your way. You have to get more right in order to say that you can beat Deb. But if you get the same amount right or fewer right, then you can't beat Deb. Question one. Here are some ways that Facebook and Instagram could change if they lose their $1.4 trillion lawsuit. First, death of the infinite scroll and autoplay. No more algorithmic manipulation, so you might actually see more of your actual friends and not other people. And the end of the like button. Those are some of the big concerns. What social media platform, originally started by Tom, is said to be returning with an anti-algorithm agenda?
1: MySpace.
0: Question number two. AI brought Val Kilmer back to life in an upcoming movie called As Deep as the Grave. He was actually cast in the movie before his death, but production was delayed because of the pandemic. What is the name of the movie that Val Kilmer starred in alongside Tom Cruise?
1: Tombstone.
0: Question number three. A woman from Missouri was nervous about running her first half marathon, so she kept asking her boyfriend to do it along with her. He kept saying no. But what she didn't know is that he was secretly training all along, and they together tackled that 13.1-mile race side by side in just 2 hours and 29 minutes. How far is a 5K? And we're asking rounded to the nearest whole number.
1: I want to say 3 miles, but I'm probably wrong.
0: Question number four. Carly Pierce once broke up with a guy who was mean to her dog, Johnny. She wrote a song about it called You Don't Like My Dogs, and it's going to be on the upcoming album Honest Woman, which comes out August 28th. What is the name of Carly's ex-husband?
1: Ryan.
0: And question number five. A 45-year-old USPS worker in Iowa who loves Menards was arrested for stealing Menards rebates from people's mail and redeeming them herself. She was charged with theft. Finish the lyrics. You save big money. You save big money.
1: When you shop Menards.
0: You know what? I bet you Deb's going to sing that. What do you want to say? You think so?
1: Nice.
0: All right. Sarah, those are your five questions. We're going to bring Deb back in, give her the same five questions, and see if he can or can't beat Deb. Just a few minutes away. 95.5 W.

0: back in studio, and while you were working diligently and very intelligently, we say, in answering your questions for Can't Beat Deb, Deb was also on her own mission and journey. Now, you might have noticed it took her a little bit to get in here because she was washing her hands. That's because she lifted up a manhole cover and went down into the sewer system trying to find the actual Teenage Mutant Ninja Turtles.
1: Are you serious?
0: I don't know if you know this, Deb. They're in New York. So it's a lost cause.
1: Just
0: anyway.
1: Stop it, Matt.
0: Sarah, would you like to say anything to Deb to try to throw off her game?
2: Good luck. The questions were hard.
1: What is the deal? I don't want hard questions today.
0: Well, I don't want to have to pay bills every month. But we don't get what we want, do we?
1: Apparently not.
0: All right. Deb, are you ready?
1: I'm ready.
0: Here we go. Question one. Here are some ways that Facebook and Instagram could change if they lose their $1.4 trillion lawsuits. First, death of the infinite scroll and autoplay. Two, no more algorithmic manipulation, meaning you may see more of your actual friends instead of them feeding your newsfeed full of other stuff. And the end of the like button. Those are all some of the big issues. What social media platform, originally started by Tom, is said to be returning with an anti-algorithm agenda?
1: Originally started by Tom?
0: Yeah.
1: Tom who?
0: Tom.
1: Who's that?
0: Tom.
1: I don't know who that is. I mean, can't really answer your question if you're giving me partial information. So, I mean, that's fair to say, right? Full information, so I can give you a full, complete answer.
0: Okay.
1: So, let's go with... I hate questions like this. I mean, they're dumb. Let's do the Shufflegram.
0: Shufflegram.
1: Never heard of it. Don't know it.
0: Is that a dancing platform?
1: You're getting dumb answers because it's a dumb question.
0: Okay.
1: Yep. And you're withholding information, by the way.
0: I'm not.
1: You are.
0: But it'll make sense here in a second.
1: Oh, it was supposed to make sense after the fact?
0: No.
1: Well, it'd be nice if it made sense beforehand.
0: It should.
1: It doesn't. And I bet she got it wrong, too.
0: I bet you're wrong. Which, in two ways. One, that statement, yes. The second way, the answer you gave, Shufflegram, is not right, unfortunately.
1: What is it?
0: Sarah gave us the answer of MySpace. MySpace.
1: Who's Tom?
0: Tom is the friend of everybody who joins MySpace.
1: Oh, I never joined MySpace.
0: He's the guy in the white t-shirt looking back with the blackboard in front of him. Yeah, iconic, but it's exciting because, again, they shifted their platform to go towards music and decided, no, we're bringing it back to the regular consumer, and it'll be good.
1: Sarah,
0: can we be in your top 10?
2: Yes.
0: Sweet. I don't think she sounded very authentic there, but we're going to go with it. All right. That means the score is Deb 0, Sarah 1. Question 2. AI brought Val Kilmer back to life in an upcoming movie called As Deep as the Grave. He was actually cast in the movie before his death, but production was delayed because of the pandemic.
1: It's kind of interesting.
0: It is interesting, yeah. What is the name of the movie that Val Kilmer starred in alongside Tom Cruise?
1: Batman?
0: Final answer?
1: Sure.
0: That is not what Sarah said.
1: Well, it's a movie question, so I don't even know if it's right. It's probably not.
0: Sarah said Tombstone.
1: Never seen it.
0: That's not right. And Batman is a Val Kilmer movie. The answer we were looking for, Top Gun.
1: Oh, he is in that.
0: Yes. That means the score remains Deb 0, Sarah 1. Question number 3. A woman from Missouri was nervous about running her first half marathon, so she kept asking her boyfriend to do it with her. And he kept saying no. She didn't know is that he was actually secretly training all along, and together, day of the race, he surprised her.
1: Oh my gosh.
0: They tackled the 13.1 mile race side by side, and they did it in 2 hours and 29 minutes.
1: That's a cool surprise.
0: Awesome, right? How far is a 5K rounded to the nearest whole number?
1: Let's see here. So you're asking for miles rounded into the nearest hole.
0: Yep.
1: A 13.1 is a half a marathon, which is 26. So, okay, so a 5K. Let me think about that. A 5K is... Just give me a second. I'm going to be quiet for a minute and not say anything while my brain computes, okay?
0: Sarah, what do you got going on today?
1: Thank you.
2: It's okay. I'm just on break.
0: Oh, perfect. Where do you work?
2: I work for the state.
0: Nice. Okay. There you go. Good benefits.
2: Kind of.
1: So I'm going to say that a 5K is, I'm just going to say whole number is 6.
0: Okay. Final answer?
1: Mm-hmm.
0: Not what Sarah said. Sarah actually wavered in her answer, though.
1: I'm not confident in mine.
0: She said 3 miles, and then she said that's probably wrong.
1: Is 6 right?
0: No.
1: What the heck's the answer?
0: 3. Three miles.
1: Gosh.
0: So Sarah got it right. Deb, you did not get it right.
1: This is really bad. Do I have any points at all?
0: Funny you ask. The score right now is Deb 0.
1: Oh my God.
0: Sarah 2.
1: These questions are ridiculous. You told me these were easier. They're not.
0: I mean,
1: no, they are not even close.
0: Route. I mean, 3.1 miles is a 5K. I tried to get you to a round number. I thought that was
1: sorry. Don't
0: very
1: ask me to
0: kind,
1: do math.
0: Very kind of. There's no math.
1: There's math. Okay. When you have to round to the whole number next to whole number, that's math.
0: You know what? Next time I'll ask for
1: math.
0: The
1: teachers, text me. Is that math? Yeah.
0: I will ask for exact distance then, if you would rather.
1: I'd just rather you not ask at all.
0: Okay. Score is step 002. Question number 4. Carly Pierce once broke up with a guy who was mean to her dog, Johnny.
1: I would do the same.
0: So her dogs are Johnny and June.
1: They're adorable.
0: She wrote a song about it called "He Don't Like My Dogs." It's going to be coming on the new album, Honest Woman, which will be out on August 28th. What is the name of Carly's ex-husband?
1: Yep. I can picture him. Michael.
0: Final answer?
1: Yes. Wait a minute. Hang on a second. What if his last name was Michael? Let me just think about that for a minute. Michael Ray. Yes, Michael.
0: Final answer?
1: Yep.
0: Sarah said Ryan. Ryan is not the answer. Michael Ray.
1: I got my first point?
0: You got a point.
1: Woo!
0: Nice job.
1: No one's skunking me.
2: I had no idea on that one.
0: Sorry. And that means the score is now Deb 1, Sarah 2, which means as we head into the final question,
1: there's a chance.
0: It all comes down to this. Question number 5. A 45-year-old USPS worker in Iowa who loves Menards was arrested for stealing Menards rebates from People's Mail and redeeming them herself. He was charged with theft. Finish the lyrics.
1: Okay, no. No.
0: Yeah.
1: I'm not doing it.
0: Okay.
1: I just did this a couple of days ago.
0: You did.
1: Why are we going back to that same
0: spot? Because it was glorious.
1: Fish somewhere else.
0: This is different, though, Deb. I promise. This is different. This is different. I promise.
1: Let me just hear it.
0: You save big money. You save big money.
1: Shove it up your...
0: No. Don't say that. Don't finish it.
1: When you shop Menards.
0: Final answer?
1: Yes.
0: Sarah, was I right or what?
2: Yep.
1: I'm so sick of that one.
0: I'm not. It's great.
1: I know.
0: And Deb, you'll be happy to know you got another point. Nice job.
1: Yeah, but she probably did too.
0: She sure did. But you know what, Deb?
1: What?
0: You sang it and she didn't. And you know what?
1: I don't for know that, how you don't sing that one.
0: You get one Deb dollar for
1: I
0: that.
1: I don't want your dumb money.
0: You can have it. It's all yours, okay? Thanks, Deb.
1: Did I lose? Just get it over with.
0: The final score is Deb 2, Sarah 3.
1: Sarah,
0: nice job.
2: Thank you.
0: You're welcome. Now, here's what's also really great is because you were able to hear Deb sing, we're not only going to get you a victory to be able to claim, we're also going to get you a pair of tickets to see Gary Allen sing.
1: Woo!
0: At the Murat Theater coming up on September 24th. So congratulations.
2: Awesome.
0: Yeah. We need one more thing from you, though, and it's those final famous words.
2: Hi, I'm Sarah from Indianapolis, and I can beat Deb.
1: Barely.
0: It's two in a row, too.
1: Okay, stop it, Matt.
0: Sorry.
1: We need a new host.
0: Sorry.
1: Let's audition new host.
0: Just keep me honest.
1: If you'd like to play Can't Beat Deb, just text Beat Deb to 255-9367. You can call in sick anytime, Matt.
0: I'd actually like to race you in a 5K. Because you would go 6 miles. I would go 3 miles.
1: Shut up.
0: I would definitely win.
1: I'm no longer talking to you.

0: Indy's Best Country, 95.5 WFMS with Deb and Matt in the morning. And had to be at the fair over the weekend. I had the opportunity to hang with the U.S. Army, which was fun, and took a little break to run over and buy a corn dog. And a lady, Matt, stepped up and introduced herself to me and said, "Do you remember me?" And I said, "I'm not sure I do, but that's nothing against you. I just have very little memory. I get very little sleep."
1: Yeah.
0: And she said that she is the one, Matt, that arm wrestled you out at 8 Second Saloon.
2: Nope, never happened.
0: And I wasn't there that night, so I didn't get to meet her. So this is my first time. And she told me all about it, but I would love to know why you never told me about it.
2: Well, what did she say the outcome was?
0: The outcome, and she was very proud to share, that was that she won.
2: Yeah, never happened.
0: No, what do you mean it never happened?
2: No, it's all made up.
0: I didn't tell you. She had lots of details.
2: I'm sure she did. I climbed Mount Everest. It was great. It was cold. It was snowy.
0: Listen.
2: Had boots on.
0: You did not share this with me for a reason. Because you lost to this lovely lady who I was quite impressed. Not only did she say she beat you, Matt, she said she didn't want to hurt you.
2: As if I'm some frail...
0: And that made my day.
2: Person made a tissue paper. Come on.
0: Well, that's what she said. She said, "I could have gone harder, but I didn't want to hurt him."
2: You know what?
0: Exact words.
2: Same.
0: No.
2: Same. Yep.
0: You did not let her win.
2: No. Yeah. Maybe.
0: Well, next time, share this with me.
2: No, why would I do that? Listen, if she wouldn't have told you, we could have just lived our lives.
0: Matt lost to a girl.
2: Extremely happy, and no one could have been any wiser.
0: I would love to know why you ended up arm wrestling to begin with. Was this like a bet or something?
2: No, it was just something fun I was
0: just
2: doing.
0: Just for fun, yeah.
2: Kind of like how we do rock, paper, scissors.
0: Right, uh-huh.
2: Also, how did that go when we nothing, forget it.
0: Hey, I didn't lose that many times. Instead of a tortilla challenge, we did what's called the pancake challenge using pancakes.
2: Yeah, instead of tortillas.
0: But you were kind of a wimp about it.
2: I didn't want to hurt you, just like our friend from 8 Seconds.
0: That's not what her version is.
2: Yeah.
0: Her version is that she gave it to you and could have gone further.
2: Yeah, okay. But I will say, going back to Monrovia Family Restaurant, which, by the way, their entire staff was extremely wonderful.
0: And the food is excellent.
2: Their pancakes were so soft and fluffy. That I'm like, I would let you hit me in the face with it. And we did.
0: Yeah.
2: And
0: I let you hit me in the face.
2: And honestly,
0: but it was kind of 50%.
2: They didn't fall apart because that's how thick and fluffy they were.
0: Yes.
2: But we'll just show you. Just know today, later today, that video will be up on socials for you to see.
0: And I did ask for you to go harder. I said, come on. We're going to play the challenge. You got to do the full challenge. What's interesting is after we did it, Matt ate the pancake.
2: It was good.
0: That's weird.
2: It only tasted a little bit like foundation. I got past that. It's fine.
3: Here's what's coming up next with Deb and Matt in the morning. Hmm.
2: Maybe it is Maybelline.
0: Maybe it is bronzer.
2: Yeah. Hey, we're going to be playing Put Matt on the Spot. We're going to try to get you into the Luke Bryan Farm Tour. And we're going to do that here coming up in about 7 minutes.
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0: We're going to get you to work safely as well. A couple of slow spots. One of those on the east side, northbound 465 is backing up between I-70 and Pendleton Pike. South side, slow between westbound 465 between Keystone Avenue and East Street. So watch it there. And then it's also slow if you're going through the Fishers area, southbound 69 between 96th Street and the Castleton exit at 82nd. I don't know why I can't talk today.
2: Same. It's your birthday. Who cares?
0: Okay, whatever.
2: There's traffic. Just be safe.
0: Oh, is that what we're supposed to do?
2: Yeah, there you go.
0: Slow down traffic. Bye.
2: Bye.
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5: Going to be a beautiful sunny day today with a high of 78, partly cloudy overnight, low of 58. And then tomorrow, mostly sunny and even warmer with a high of 80.
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6: We love

0: Indy's Best Country, 95.5 WFMS with Deb and Matt in the morning. That's Jason Aldean. And it's that time. We want to send you to Luke Bryan's farm tour. He's going to be here in September just outside of Lafayette. And you can go for free as we put Matt on the spot.
1: Hey, let's put Matt on the spot.
2: Hey, let's do this.
0: Yes.
2: I love this game because... Well, I did pretty well last week.
0: Well, because
2: not
0: you
2: lie.
0: Excel at it, yes.
2: But I also love this because you don't have to do anything other than be caller number 5 at 255-9367. As long as you do that, you win. You're in. And then you help me win, too. We want to win together. Deb does not want that. And even though it's her birthday, I'm not giving in.
0: Okay.
2: Okay?

0: But I'm not going to give you an easy lyric.
1: Two lines. Two full lines, by the way. Which I'm pretty sure last week on Friday, I'm pretty sure you started mid-sentence of the lyric.
0: No, I didn't. Oh, I see what you're saying.
1: Yeah.
0: No, I didn't start mid-sentence, but I didn't start with, you know, sometimes two lines go together.
1: Yeah.
0: And I picked the bottom line and then the next line. I'm trying to throw you off if you haven't figured it out.
1: I had no idea.
0: Okay.
1: All right. 255-9367, 255-9367. Let's get you in to see Luke Bryan's farm tour and become victorious at the same time.

0: That's Nate Smith, Whiskey on You on Indy's Best Country, 95.5 WFMS with Deb and Matt in the morning. And we're also the free concert station sending you to see Luke Bryan at Luke Bryan's Farm Tour in September as we put Matt on the spot.
1: Hey, let's put Matt on the spot.
2: Hey, all right, this is what we're going to do. We're going to look for caller five.
0: Okay.
2: Caller five automatically wins tickets to the Farm Tour. And then we will work together collectively to try to figure out the lyrics that you give us from any Luke Bryan song.
0: Any song, and he
2: any
0: has
2: song.
0: Several. I went down the list. It was a lot.
2: Oh, yeah, absolutely. So, we've got caller five is Kim in Franklin on the phone. And, Kim, we got our work cut out for us. So, Deb, go ahead and give us these lyrics.
0: All right, here's your line. There's plenty of gas, and the night's still alive.
2: I know it.
3: I don't.
0: I'm already disappointed.
2: So damn. I don't want this night to end. That's my guess. Kim,
0: sure,
2: what do you think?
0: You sure you want to just rush right into an answer? And
2: yep. Okay. I'm just going to go for it.
0: Okay.
2: All right. Kim, are you okay?
3: Yep. I'll go with it.
2: All right. We're going to try it. Here we go.

0: whatever.
1: It was fun, wasn't it?
0: For you.
2: Yeah.
1: Kim, did you have a good time?
2: Yes.
1: Well, great. You're going to have an even better time. You're going to see Luke Bryan for free. Congratulations.
2: Woo-hoo!
3: Here's what's coming up next with Deb and Matt in the morning.
1: So much fun. I love that game, you know?
0: You know what? I mean,
1: it's so great.
0: Not everybody does.
1: Yeah, I don't. Hey, Deb, happy birthday. I just won for you. I dedicate that victory to you.
0: I'm done with you.
1: All right. Well, hey, we're giving you a chance to get your WFMS Acoustic Jam 6 tickets. 10 o'clock, they go on sale. 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
0: One of the problems we're seeing southbound 69 between 96th Street and 82nd, a little slow moving through that area. So watch if you're trying to make your way down towards 465. Also seeing some slowing on the northwest side or north side westbound 465 between Meridian Street and the Ditch Road area. And if you're traveling on the east side, slow moving northbound 465 between I-74 and Brookville Road.
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1: Going to be a beautiful sunny day today with a high of 78, partly cloudy overnight, low 58, and then tomorrow, mostly sunny and even warmer with a high of 80.
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0: Indy's Best Country, 95.5 WFMS with Deb and Matt in the morning. We all see bumper stickers from time to time. You're driving behind cars every day. But I saw one over the weekend that I've never seen before, and I loved it. 6 minutes away, we'll tell you what it said on 95.5 WFMS.
1: I've also got a perspective on bumper stickers, too, that I would like to reveal.
0: Really?
1: Yeah. 6 minutes from now, we'll go through it all.
0: Has your brain been thinking again?
1: Yeah, it hurts. Ow.

0: Darlin', that is Chase Matthew, who you can hear at our WFMS Acoustic Jam on November 5th.
1: Yes.
0: November 5th, 8 Second Saloon.
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0: Make sure you get those so we can see you and hang out with you on November 5th, 8 Second Saloon. We're Deb and Matt in the morning. Real fast, we want to make sure that we let you know that westbound 74 near the Shelbyville exit or exit 116, there's an overturned semi, obviously backing things up, and that's going to throw a little bit of a wrench in your plan as you're trying to make it into work this morning. So try and avoid that if you can.
1: Do you think... I hope everybody's okay. So this is going to be a tasteful transition here, too. But imagine just being a truck driver and being on the road and seeing all the bumper stickers that they see, right?
0: Sure.
1: All across the country. You saw one for the first time and I chuckled. I really liked it. Laughed
0: out loud. I've never seen it. And what's funny, you know how they say when you buy a car, you never see the car until you buy it, and then you see them all over the place. So I saw this bumper sticker for the first time on Saturday, and then I saw two more yesterday just like it. I've never seen it before Saturday.
1: Hilarious.
0: Now I've seen three.
1: All right.
0: So on Saturday, I'm at a stoplight, and I look at the car in front of me, and it says, student driver, colon, I'm freaking trying. And you could, I just made me laugh. Great. Usually just see student driver, please keep your distance or whatever it says. Student driver, I'm freaking trying. And then I saw two more of those yesterday. I don't know if it's because I'm aware of them now or what it is, but I thought it was pretty clever.
1: I think it's hilarious though, because I honest to goodness believe that some people who may realize that they're just not good drivers, even though they've been driving for years, put those new driver or student driver bumper stickers on their car just to try to avoid road rage.
0: Well, I mean, maybe it would work.
1: I mean, I think so, but I swear.
0: You give them a free pass, maybe.
1: There's no way there's that many student drivers out there, is there?
0: Yes.
1: I mean, come on.
0: Think about all the people in school.
1: They're all over.
0: I mean, they're always turning 15, getting their permit, which makes you nervous that you are allowed on the roads with an adult and you don't have your license yet.
1: Right.
0: So, yeah, I thought it was quite clever.
1: Yeah, speaking of turning 15... It's Deb's birthday today, too, if you didn't know. I'm going to keep bringing this up.
0: Oh, because I turned 15.
1: Turning 29. Again.
0: And Matt has gone out of his way. First of all, he got me an actual crown. This thing looks like the real deal.
1: Yeah.
0: Like Queen of England crown. It's got jewels in it and everything. And then he got me a sash, this huge banner. I'm going to take a picture and show you the blanket you had custom made for me because I'm always freezing. Mm-hmm. He made me a homemade loaf of bread.
1: Yeah.
0: You bought Qdoba breakfast burritos. Yeah. I mean, you got to stop.
1: You are the queen of cumulus, Deb, and you deserve to be showered with gifts.
0: Oh, stop it.
1: Hear ye, Deborah turns 29.
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1: Going to be a beautiful sunny day today with a high of 78, partly cloudy overnight, low of 58, and then tomorrow, mostly sunny and even warmer with a high of 80.

0: And that is Kane Brown on Indy's Best Country, 95.5 WFMS with Deb and Matt in the morning. Matt, I had the best shopping experience over the weekend. I had to pop into Target and return something. And I loved meeting this employee named Hunter.
1: Okay.
0: I'll tell you exactly why in 6 minutes.
1: I love that. All right. Right now, John Morgan, new music, Kid Myself.

0: That's Dylan Scott. This town's been too good to us on 95.5 WFMS. We're Indy's best country. Deb and Matt, in the morning, I had to make a quick return at Target over the weekend, Matt. And you know when I did, they said, you know, we're going to give you a gift card to put the credit on there. I said, fine. So I thought, well, what better, you know, way to spend that gift card, but then go back and shop some more, right?
1: Of course.
0: So I picked up a couple of things that I needed. And one thing for Hayden, and he needed like a what do you call it, a door mirror or a closet mirror you hang on the back of a door.
1: Sure, yeah.
0: Fit check, of course, you know. I go up to the register, and I only have the mirror and one other item. And this kid named Hunter, I call him a kid, but he was, you know, a young employee. And he had the best hair, by the way, redhead. And he picks up the mirror, and he goes, whoa, that's a pretty great price for a mirror. It was only like $7.
1: Yeah.
0: And I said, yeah, I thought so, too. And then he went to ring it up. Before he rang it up, it's a full-length mirror. He holds it up in front of him, and he goes, good thing my hair is looking pretty good today. And I thought
1: he had
0: the best sense of humor, and he was literally checking himself out in the mirror as a joke. And I told him, I said, you know what? Normally, I would just come here, buy my things, and it would be uneventful. But I love your sense of humor. And he said, well, I thank you very much. And we had an entire conversation back and forth. And by the time I left, I just remember thinking, he has good parents.
1: Yeah.
0: He was well-mannered. He had a great personality, like this charisma. And he's going to go far in life. He even said, I still can't get over the fact that was only $7. I said, you're probably going to go buy one for yourself. He said, you never know.
1: Yeah.
0: So when I left, he made my day. The littlest interaction with him absolutely made my day. So shout out to Hunter at Target on West 151st Street.
1: I love that y'all had that conversation and had that time together.
0: Mm-hmm.
1: However, the people behind you, I was like, come on, can we move this along?
0: There was no one.
1: We got places to go, things to do. But $7, that's a great deal.
0: $7, go get yourself a full-length mirror.

0: brunette, still wearing his shirts pretty low and unbuttoned. That's Tucker Wetmore on Indy's Best Country, 95.5. I don't think we can go any lower. If we go any lower, it's not buttoned at all.
1: No, then it's a cape. It turns from a shirt into a cape.
0: 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And it is the number one item stolen at security at TSA.
1: Yeah, from the bins directly even.
0: Directly from the bins, which is actually a pretty brave move, pretty bold. And we're going to tell you exactly what it is in 3 minutes on 95.5 WFMS.
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0: Hands up. That's Jelly Roll on Indy's Best Country with Dev and Matt in the morning on 95.5 WFMS. They say it is the most stolen item directly out of the bins as you're walking through the TSA line, the security line at the airport. And as soon as I read the headline, I thought, it's got to be phones. It's your phone.
1: Is it really?
0: Here's what they say. One lady said she put hers in the bin, and that's what I do. Yeah. I put it directly in the bin. And the TSA guy said, do you not like your phone? And she said, no, I do. And he said, that's the number one way to get it stolen. He recommends you stick it in your briefcase, your laptop bag, a duffel bag. Don't just lay it out.

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0: Indy's Best Country. Happened to me. That is Russell Dickerson on 95.5 WFMS with Deb and Matt in the morning. And we want to make sure you know about our WFMS Acoustic Jam tickets with Chase Matthew, because they go on sale to the general public and you'll be able to buy those at 10 a.m.
1: Yes.
0: Minutes away.
1: Minutes away. Tickets started just $15. And Deb, I had some people that I responded to some messages that... we're asking, like, okay, you know, does general admission get to go up close to the stage? Like, is there room in between the reserves? No. All right, so here's the deal. There's not a bad seat in the house at 8 seconds, so $15 is still a really great opportunity to go and see a really cool show, and you'll have great view of the stage, all of that. However, if you want to sit and you want to be up closer to the stage, there are a few tables available that are still reserved that are very, how do I say this? Direct line of sight straight ahead of you, front and center.
0: I also think when you get the GA and go early, there are some bar stools toward the back.
1: Yeah,
0: there's no bad seat at 8 seconds.
1: Alone. No, it's awesome. And there was Robin I was messaging last night. So excited to have her there. Excited to have you there. But you got to get your tickets, and that happens at 10 a.m. So.
0: Hope you have a 10 o'clock meeting, you tell them you're going to be late.
1: I'll be there at 10:05. Or whenever I darn well please.
0: Tickets at 10, or I'm sorry, 15 bucks. You're not going to find another concert for $15.
1: Right. And we'll write you a note if you need to, like, sorry we're late.
0: Well, that'll work with your boss. Sure.
1: Exactly.

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1: staying in the 70s as we start the week. A high of 77, down to 58 tonight. Sunshine tomorrow, and 78.

Stella's headed to Boston. Did you see Luke Bryan and Jason Aldean? They were headed to, well, Washington, D.C., playing the Washington Nationals baseball stadium. Before that, visiting the White House, they said they were the acting press secretaries. That would be something.

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0: Riley Green, that one, part of the new album on the way. That's Just Me, September 18th. And then it's on to The Voice after that. Big Red Chair, Don't Care. Of course, his has a holster for his hats.
1: Got a girl from the south side, got brazen hair. 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

Such a great acoustic jam with this gal, Ashley McBride, and we're doing it again with Chase Matthew. 8 Second Saloon, text JAM to 255-9367.

0: It's one of the first things you see when you log on to social media. 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

Colts after preseason week two. They're at home again against the Lions of Detroit. The final week of the preseason, then it's on to week one against the Ravens.

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Missed it this morning, Deb and Matt. They'll be back in the saddle tomorrow with more tickets to see the one, the only Gary Allen. That's going to be a great show, Old National Center. Tickets again tomorrow. Gary Allen with Deb and Matt in the morning at 8:10. Hey.

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Well, I saw the Ella fellas and Ella over the weekend at Resch Center in beautiful, luxurious Green Bay, Wisconsin. Up there here in Wisconsin, don't you know? And the Ella fellas all were wearing foam cheese cowboy hats because, well, it's Wisconsin. We.

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0: Hope Plumbing, Heating, and Cooling. Now offering
1: tapping out at about 77 today. Mix of sun and clouds. Continuing into this afternoon tonight, we dip to 58. Tomorrow, just the sun and a high of 79.

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peeved at Brooks. She stole my giveaway today. Yeah, I was supposed to have tickets to the acoustic jam. She said I didn't do a good enough job of cleaning up my office today. So she's got them for you today coming up after 4.

Just in case you missed it, Deb and Matt this morning, they had a pair of Luke Bryan farm tickets. Oh, they have more tomorrow? Oh, you're in luck. Luke Bryan farm tickets back after tomorrow around 8.

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Text JAM for tickets to this number now, 255-9367. 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

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Tickets today coming up after 4. Now,

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0: getting ready for the next album now. Just about a month away. Silver Sands Marina will drop for Mr. Kenny Chesney. And will we see a tour announcement along with that? A fingers crossed. Till now, we carry on.
1: She

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0: You got it. You got it bad. You could hear the crowd was a little caught off guard. It's time.

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Jackson Dean in his best country, 95.5 WFMS. I'm Tyler Reese. We'll see you tomorrow. Brooks coming in hot with tickets for you to go to our next acoustic jam with Chase Matthew. Those tickets coming up after 4. Kinda like

0: Hawaii's best country, 95.5 WFMS. Hey, good afternoon. Brooks O'Brien here. Tickets are on sale now. Yeah, you can get your tickets to see Chase Matthew in concert. All of his hits and such a cool, intimate venue, too. You're not going to be able to see him in this kind of a venue anymore. He's getting too big for that stuff, right? See Chase Matthew. Tickets start at only $15. It's our next 95.5 WFMS Acoustic Jam, November 5th at 8 Second Saloon. 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You can win your tickets 1 hour from now as well. We'll play Whose Rear End Is It?
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0: It's early in the commute, but there is an accident to be aware of. That one is on Carrollton Avenue at 42nd Street. And then slow-moving traffic on I-70 eastbound. That's between Meridian Street and I-65 South Split.
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Wallet. New country, that's Lainey Wilson, Phone Keys Wallet on Indy's Best Country, 95.5 WFMS. There's something that is back. You're going to be ecstatic or you're going to say it's too darn early. I'll share in 6 minutes.

Indy's Best Country, 95.5 WFMS. Well, it's about 80 degrees outside, so nothing sounds better than gathering around the fireplace and drinking a nice hot pumpkin spice latte, right? They're back beginning tomorrow at Starbucks. Have I just lost my fight? Because part of me is thinking about that cold brew with the pumpkin foam.

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5: There is an accident that's got the left lane blocked. It's on I-65 northbound before I-70. That's got backed up traffic to Raymond Street or exit 109. And then slow moving traffic right now on I-65/70 southbound. That's between Michigan Street and Washington Street.
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They provide our food for us, yet I feel like they don't get thanked at all. 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Even if you missed out last Friday, it's okay, because they're going to be out on Wednesday this time. 11 till 1, Faye's Northside Restaurant in Tipton. 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

Want to win your way into the next 95.5 WFMS acoustic jam featuring Chase Matthew? Tickets went on sale to the public just this morning at 10 a.m., but you can also win your free tickets. We'll play Whose Rear End Is It in 9 minutes. George Burge and Luke Bryan now.

0: Hawaii's best country, 95.5 WFMS. Want to get you into our next acoustic jam. You know that that is featuring Chase Matthew. That's our headliner. Going to be an amazing show on November 5th at 8 Seconds Saloon. Let's play Whose Rear End Is It to win those tickets. I'll play the rear end, the final few seconds of a song. You identify it by artist and title to win. So listen close. Here it is. Now if you want to be almost maybe. Okay. I'll play it one more time even. Why not? Now if you want to be almost maybe. Whose Rear End Is That? Just give me the artist and the title to win your tickets. We'll start with caller 5. Take the first correct answer from there. 317-255-9367. Good luck.
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0: There is an incident on I-65 northbound. This is a vehicle fire right before Edgewood Avenue, and that's got backed up traffic to East Stop 11 Road. That's the only incident to report, but things are moving slow on I-70 westbound between the Hancock-Henry County line and County Road 600 East.
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1: Clear, beautiful night tonight, 56. Tomorrow, few clouds, breezy. Going to be a nice day again, 81 for the high. All right, we are playing Whose Rear End Is It? Let me play the rear end one more time. Now if it weren't for me, almost maybe. All right, who's this?
2: Whitney.
1: Whitney, were you at the last acoustic jam by chance?
2: I was not.
1: See, we got to make good on that, right? You want to be at this next one, I take it.
2: Yes.
1: All right. Well, hopefully you're good with lyrics, because all you need to do is tell me whose rear end was that?
2: Jordan Davis, Almost Maybe.
1: Yeah! You got it! You will be there on November 5th at 8 Seconds Saloon for the 95.5 WFMS Acoustic Jam featuring Chase Matthew. An opening act still to be announced as well. Going to be an amazing time. We're glad you're going to be there.
2: Awesome. Thank you so much.

Hawaii's best country, 95.5 WFMS. Quick question for you. How okay are you with self-service? Like, how far do you go until you start wondering why you're doing all the work? I've already made it abundantly clear that I hate self-checkouts, right? But I went somewhere this morning. There were three people that worked there. Nobody said a word to me. Listen, I'll share the whole story in 6 minutes, and I want your thoughts, too.

Hawaii's Best Country, 95.5 WFMS. Okay, have we taken the self-checkout thing a little too far? Or no, maybe you love it. Please chime in. Let me know either way. Here's what happened to me. I went to a new place this morning that I've never been before, and there were three workers there, but when you walk in, there were iPads, so it was clear you're supposed to order through the iPad. I had a couple questions, but I thought, well, okay, maybe it'll be answered in the self-checkout thing. So I did that and made my order, and then it says pay there. So you pay the iPad. You don't talk to anybody to do that. And then it said, okay, when your order's ready, your name will be called. So that was the first time I heard anything from one of the three employees. They were like, Brooks? I was the only one there. It was clear it was me. And so I said, thank you. I don't know. Have we taken it too far, or do you love self-checkout? Maybe I'm looking at it all wrong. You tell me. You can call or text at 317-255-9365.

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3: There are some slow areas to avoid if you can. I-70 eastbound between West Street and I-65. Also on I-65-70 southbound, that's between Meridian Street and the North Split.
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0: Best Country, 95.5 WFMS, talking about self-checkouts today. Are you for or against? What about you, Marianne?
1: I would have no problem if the employees were getting a raise or prices went down.
0: The employees that are left get a raise. Yeah, I get that. And also, I always think, where's my employee discount? I just scanned all my own items.
1: Exactly.
0: Okay, so I'm just glad to know I'm not the only one not a fan of all this self-checkout stuff. Feel free to chime in. 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

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It's Brooks O'Brien here. We know still so many Hoosiers impacted by the flooding that are struggling to find resources for many different things. 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It's 95.5 WFMS. We're talking this afternoon about self-checkouts. If you like them, don't like them, have an argument for why they love self-checkout. That's coming up here in just about 9 minutes. Stand by for that. Ashley McBride now.

0: Canada's best country, 95.5 WFMS, talking this afternoon about self-checkouts. Now, I think you want to stand up for self-checkouts, right? What do you think about it?
1: I love them.
0: You love self-checkout?
1: I do, because I can watch the price that comes up, and if it fails and it comes up the wrong price, I can get it corrected right then.
0: I like it if I have like two or three items. But even that is only good until you get behind somebody that has 52 items and is going through the self-checkout.
1: Well, you must have been behind me.
0: Nice. All right. Thanks for chiming in.
1: All right. Good. Bye.

0: Morgan Wallen, new country there called Been By Now on Indy's Best Country, 95.5 WFMS. Talking about self-checkout, whether you are for or against. Dave, what do you think?
1: Yeah, that's crazy. I hate that. You know, they do the self-checkout, but you're not getting any money off the price of the stuff before the stores or nothing.
0: Right? We deserve a discount for doing the actual work.
1: Right, really.
0: I appreciate the call. Lots of texts as well. One person said, I don't get an employee discount. I don't get invited to the Christmas party. No, I don't do self-checkout. Also, Deborah, she said, my favorite is at Walmart when you scan all your own items in and then it wants to know how your service was. I said, I hope you answer with, I did a great job. She said, yeah, I give myself 5 stars. You still have some time to chime in if you like. You can call or text 317-255-9367. Right now, it's Hardy on 95.5 WFMS.

home was a place to go. Load a truck up, hit the dirt road. Jump the barbed wire, spread the word. Light the bonfire and call the girls. King in the can and the Marlboro man. Jack and Jim were a few good men. Where you learn how to kiss and cuss and fight too. Better watch out for the boys in blue. And all this small town, he said, she said. Ain't it funny how rumors spread? Like I know something y'all don't know. Man, that talk is getting old. You better mind your business, man. Watch your mouth. Before I have to knock that loud mouth out. I'm tired of talking, man. Y'all ain't listening.

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It's a 5 o'clock free ride. 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Zach John King now.

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3: There is a disabled vehicle. It's got the left lane blocked. This is on I-70 eastbound before Meridian Street. Otherwise, slow-moving traffic on the south side, 465 eastbound between U.S. 31 and I-65.
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3: 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Partly

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Hold up.

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1: Just some slow areas to try to avoid if you can right now. 465 on the south side. So it's 465 eastbound between US 31 and I-65. Also moving slow on I-65 southbound, and that's between 21st Street and Meridian Street.
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Best Country, 95.5 WFMS. If you love that song, you will love seeing Chase Matthew sing it live. That's right. That, of course, is Lauren Elena along with Chase Matthew. Chase is our headliner for Acoustic Jam 6 coming up November 5th at 8 Seconds Saloon. 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

0: 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You are going to be either super excited for this or you're going to think it's way too early, but Pumpkin Spice Latte is back. That's right. Beginning tomorrow at Starbucks. Now, I know you're a mechanic. What about it?
1: I love the fall season because I can get my fresh supply of pumpkin spice brake cleaner.
0: Hey, careful what you wish for, because that just might be the next thing that they're developing. 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
1: What's up, y'all? I'm Cole Wetzel with my new song with Ella Langley, Jaeger. Your Music Plus.
0: Cole Wetzel on his time playing college football as a Tarleton Texan.
1: My time as a Tarleton Texan was very short-lived. 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I was spending more time in bars and at parties than going to class. And so, like I said, it was very short-lived, but I'll always be a Tarleton Texan.

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It's 95.5 WFMS. Have you taken on Deb yet in Can't Beat Deb? 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

Love that new music from him. That is Brantley Gilbert. He's got an entire new album that is out now. That's the first single. That's called Good Damn on 95.5 WFMS, Indy's Best Country. Hey, we want you to be at our next acoustic jam. 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Why is he-

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14: Futures, a bit of a struggle today. This is Hoosier Ag Today's Monday Closing Farm Market Report. That very low corn yield number from last week's crop tour boosted the futures market today. The opposite was true for soybeans from the tour, with good yield numbers, and also weakness in oil markets had soybean oil down hard, further pressuring the bean market. Over in corn, September ends at 491.5, up 7.75. Dease finishes at 7 cents up, 515.5. September beans down 9, 1216. November down 15.25, 1224.25. And September wheat up a quarter at 681.75. October live cattle, 213.60, down $4.32. October lean hogs up 25 cents, 81.12. I'm Andy Eubank, Hoosier Ag Today, Indiana's farm network for 20 years.
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Country Nights Live with Bev coming in next. I'll leave you here with Taylor Swift. And I knew it, I knew you.

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